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Stand up, stand up, stand up, stand up, stand up, stand up, stand up, stand up, stand up, stand up, stand up, stand up, stand up, stand up, stand up, stand up, stand up, stand up, stand up, stand up, stand up, stand up, stand up, stand up, stand up, stand up, stand up, stand up, stand up, stand up, stand up, stand up, stand up, stand up, stand up, stand up, stand up, stand up, stand up, stand up, stand up, stand up, stand up, stand up, stand up, stand up, stand up, stand up, stand up, stand up, stand up, stand up, stand up, stand up, stand up, stand up, stand up, stand up, stand up, stand up, stand up, stand up, stand up, stand up, stand up, stand up, stand up, stand up, stand up, stand up, stand up, stand up, stand up, stand up, stand up, stand up, stand up, stand up, stand up, stand up, stand up, stand up, stand up, stand up, stand up, stand up, stand up, stand up, stand up, stand up, stand up, stand up, stand up, stand up, stand up, stand up

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4: 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I've started dancing now. 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

0: What is it?
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0: There we are.
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3: What are you talking about?
4: When the day you destroyed my life.
2: Well, it's obviously something, because you said, huh. So I will thank you to stop gawping at me as though I was something unpleasant you'd found in your handkerchief. I find it uncomfortable and, frankly, rude.
0: Huh.
5: Oh, you did it again. 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

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But there's something about me that no one knows yet, 'cause I have a secret.

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Yeah. 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

Ég hringi að núna, ég meit það, ég Daði, ó, Daði, thank God you answered. There seems to be some kind of monster that's emerged from Eyjafjallajökull and it's heading to Reykjavík. You know, we've tried everything we can to stop it, but nothing seems to work. It's already destroyed a few farms. So we need you, or Gagnamagnið, to help save the world once again with your sweet, sweet dance moves. Daði og Gagnamagnið, you're our only hope. Hjálp. Já, ég veit að tala líka íslensku.

We'll do it again, over. Laying down one night, who'd Papa tell Mama? Who'd Papa tell Mama? Little boy Boogie.